0: Radio Ton.
1: It's not time to make a change. Just relax, take it easy. You're still young, that's your fault. There's so much you have to know.

0: When you're missing home, only know you love her when you let her go. And you let her go.
1: Radio Ton.